Times. We are here to investigate the cause of death of your apprentice, William Spoder, whose body you brought ashore from the boat aboard Billy on the 26th Ultimo. Do you wish to give him evidence?

0: sail your boat from the coast with the intention of putting into London. Why did you do this?
1: It for the huge cash too big to sell here.
0: And the boy died on the way.
1: The wind turned against us, blew us off our coast. We ran out of drinking water.
0: How long are you at sea?
1: 3 days.
0: What happened next?
1: He died lying there among the fish.
0: What did you do?
1: Threw them overboard, set sail for home.
0: You mean you threw the fish overboard? When you landed, did you call for help?
1: I called Nicky.
0: The apothecary here. Was there anybody else called?
1: Somebody brought the parson.
0: You mean the rector, Mr. Horace Adams?
2: All right, Mr. Adams.
0: Was there a certain amount of excitement?
1: Bobbo started shouting.
0: There was a scene in the village street from which you were rescued by our landlady.
1: Yes, my auntie.
0: We don't call her that here.
1: You then took to abuse the respectable lady.
0: I'm sorry.
1: You shouted abuse at a certain person.
3: Simple.
0: There's a family here.
1: I don't like interference.

Now tell me this. Who helped you carry the boy home? The schoolmistress, the widow, Mrs.

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I am told you rescued the boy from drowning in the March storms.

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Big enough to stand up for himself. Our verdict is that William spoiled your apprentice.

0: you'll go to the workhouse and ask for Mr. Keane his purchase. Bring him back to Grimes. Touch fools, I have no room. Hobson, you'll do what the rest of me done.
1: Is this a Christian?

0: my sleeping draught.
1: The laudanum is out of stock and being brought by Mr. Carrier Hobson's cart. He's back tonight.
0: Good Lord.
1: Meet us both in the pub. The boar, aunt, as we call it. It's quite safe.
0: I've never been in a pub in my life.
2: You'll come.
0: All right.
2: Tonight.
0: All right.
1: If your dear takes my qualmodinum, she'll let herself one day in bedlam.

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1: 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I have my visions, fiery visions, they call me dreamer. They scoff at my dreams and my ambition. 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I'll win them over. With the new princess lives there together. These baron gossip, listen to money, oh little money. 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
1: She's meeting Ned.
0: Which Ned?
1: The clerk. He's looking after her heart attack.
0: Bring us a pint.
1: It's closing time.
0: You'll be home.

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1: Where is he? Let go of your car.
0: You won't blow away.
1: The flood is over half an hour late.
0: You'll be later still. The road's under flood.
1: I can't stay longer. I refuse.
0: You have to stay. You want your pills.
1: With drunken females and in the room.
0: They are diseases, that's what they are. And better than you.

0: Popular feelings rising.
1: Castle, I'd like you to come.
0: I warn you, be a waste of time.
1: I'm not present just the same.
2: Suspect no, I'm the evidence. I'm a clue.
3: No, we will
0: not. Enter in your body, if you please.
2: I'm good, not you, please.

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The whole sea's boiling. 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Come, boy. Listen to money. He's my gossip. Listen to money. Only to

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0: 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For 2 days I kept my eyes open. 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Only watched and taken notes. 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

0: mad, old woman? 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
1: Has been a grimy season
0: away.
1: And the boy?
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1: Has his food been seen?
0: Why shouldn't it?
1: His heart's abandoned.
0: I'm dry. Good night.

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0: 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Good night. Good night. 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
2: On a warm summer's evening, on a train bound for nowhere, I met up with a gambler. 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

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Jackie Horner, he was sitting in the corner. Jackie Horner in the corner, eating his Christmas pie.

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Mary had a little lamb. His fleece was white as snow. And everywhere that Mary went, that lamb was sure to go. Blackie, Jackie Horner,